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1: TJX 500, mabalis ang mga butika. 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
0: 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The Word was made flesh
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0: Hail Mary, full of grace, the Lord is with thee. 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

0: 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Amen.
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